We who tell the time of no time, the beauty of gestures, the ceremony of pain, the mirror of maroons, I walk with the runaways, we walk with the runaways, in other words, the water is rising.

Every morning I rise and face the firing squad. 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His dilemma was my system of belief. They fired rounds, but I was seldom in their circle.

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Memory is a most unusual thing. Sunday. Well, Bookie dear, at the close of this first day and first Sunday of a brand new year, I find myself seeking thee. It's such a comfort in the still hours of the night to have a chat with one so easy to chat with. I remember the loud sounds, the shouting, the many voices of men, all pitches, low to high, high to low, and grumbled. As if it was yesterday, I am a child of the wind. Even daddy said so. We used to race and I would always win. And he'd say, run, baby, run, run like the wind. That's it, the wind. Memory is the most unusual thing. Monday, we had just gone to church that day. 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

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I could to the close of this day tire and ready to lay me down to sleep, yet I find it hard to go to sleep. I thank God for keeping me from violence. I am a child of the wind. Even Daddy said so. We used to race and I would always win. And he'd say, run, baby, run. Run like the wind. That's it, the wind. Memory is the most unusual thing.

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What we are speaking of is proximity. Proximity creates empathy, a closeness.

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Because without it, we can never see the whole picture. We can never see the whole picture. We can never see the whole picture. Because

0: Ciao, sei su Radio Gwen e volevamo dirti che ti vogliamo tanto bene. Ciao.
1: The water is rising. In other words, the water is rising. In the relic of rain, insects gossip about us. The dull huffing puffing of islands, the hush money howl of advertisements, electoral politics of greed, godless truths on the mouths of mountains, an inauguration for the growling earth. Words caught in a wayward wing, the rage of rivers dressed as comrades. I walk with the runaways. I walk with the runaways in this there America. Tomorrow's towering, the thirst of a thousand yesterdays in our throats, the chokehold of change, the illiteracy of revolutionary lovers on topsy-turvy tongues emerging from the flames of homeland insecurity. Still we move. Still we move, we move, we move. All I know. All I know is dreamers drift through the threat of a door, an ambulance filled with books. In other words, the water is rising. The difference between looking and seeing. Crumbs of blood, a trail of tears. The only free people, the only free people are prisoners of war. Mapless, belonging nowhere. The faith of forgetting. In the waiting hours we go forward, a streetcar named surrender. Money, money perishes in the face of the flood. Enchanted by the question of existing at all, in other words, the water's rising. There's no such thing as home. Everywhere is fleeing. We are the eye of the storm. In the absence of those we love, we listen. If ever we cannot learn from loss what it must teach, we will lose even more. The gift of greater allegiances between us. In other words, the water is rising. Have you known longing to belong? How the arms of ache reach for new heights of the heart? I climb the freshwater rivers, stumbling rocks, stones, and branches. I tightroped across bamboo, chasing waterfalls. I sought what saw me. Every wound awakened my courage, beaming in the dusty sun of what shines. Be not fooled. There were showers, thunderous storms along the way. What we weather we within. Us today, people of sun licked by all that glows, touched by the fingers of sky. Those of us who know how to open the ocean door, like a chest of treasure upon the beating hum. We who can smell the weather and taste the temperature of our sweat. We who tell the time of no time. The beauty of gestures, the ceremony of pain, the mirror of maroon. I walk with the runaways. We walk with the runaways. In other words, the water is rising.

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The terrorism case against the rapper from the band's Kneecap, Liam O'Gohany, has been thrown out of court.

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Are you ready? 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
1: Oh, it's, well, I started watching

0: okay mar walba dhageysta radio guanta waxa aad ba ka faa'iideysiin sida muusiga waxyaabaha aad faa'iido ka heli doontin.
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